0: music is like a fairy tale. 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

0: Aerosmith, Sweet Emotion. Are you celebrating this Tuesday as you should celebrate all Tuesdays? Are you making it a Taco Tuesday tonight? I had chicken nuggets. 99.9 The Captain.
1: 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I'm Carson Evans. Missouri's 2026 frogging season opens at sunset on June 30th, and conservation agent Josh Paskowitz says Missourians have a choice in how they catch frogs.
2: You can either use hunting methods, and those hunting methods would be a .22 or smaller caliber rifle, pistol, or a pellet gun, crossbow, bow, atlatl, or by hand or net. Or if you want to fish for them, the fishing methods are by hand net, gig, bow, trot line, throw line, limb line, bank line, jug line, snagging, snaring, grabbing, or pulling line.
1: Both methods allow for the use of artificial light. Depending on the method, participants will need either a small game hunting permit or a fishing permit. The 2026 season runs through Halloween. That's your News Minute. 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I'm Carson Evans.
3: Here's a look at your forecast. Partly cloudy skies tonight with a low of 63. Partly cloudy again tomorrow, slight chance for storms. Daytime highs approaching 81. Tomorrow night, lows dip down to about 64. Temperatures below average Thursday and Friday with highs from the upper 70s to the low 80s. Thunderstorms possible both days. Looking further out, 86 Saturday, 91 Sunday, and 92 on Monday. I'm staff meteorologist Kara Foster. Currently, it's 75 degrees.
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1: Here's a look at your forecast. 63 tonight under partly cloudy skies. 81 tomorrow, slight chance for storms. Lows around 64. Tomorrow night, mainly clear. Temperatures a bit below average Thursday and Friday, with highs from the upper 70s to the low 80s. Thunderstorms possible both days. Taking a look at the extended forecast, 87 Saturday, 91 Sunday, and 92 on Monday. I'm staff meteorologist Kara Foster. Currently, it's 73 degrees.
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1: Captain. With this News Minute, I'm Stephanie Shannon. A Preserve Rural Land Solar Development and Rural Land Community Information and Discussion Night will take place at 6 p.m. on Thursday, June 25th at Huntsville City Hall. Preserve Rural Lands is a grassroots coalition of farmers, families, and citizens from Randolph and Sheridan counties dedicated to protecting the rural way of life. The organization's mission is to inform the public, advocate for responsible land use, and to ensure that landowner voices are heard and represented as industrial solar, battery storage, and data center developments expand across area farmland. Again, the meeting will take place at Huntsville City Hall, 205 South Main Street in Huntsville at 6 p.m. on Thursday, June 25th. The public is encouraged to attend. The Centralia Library invites families to enjoy Paws and Pages on Thursday, July 2nd. Let the kids enjoy reading to four-legged friends from 6 to 7 p.m. The Centralia Public Library is located at 210 South Jefferson Street in Centralia. This has been a News Minute from CentralMoInfo.com.
2: Here's a look at your forecast. 63 tonight under partly cloudy skies. 81 tomorrow, slight chance for storms. Lows around 64. Tomorrow night, mainly clear. Temperatures a bit below average Thursday and Friday, with highs from the upper 70s to the low 80s. Thunderstorms possible both days. Taking a look at the extended forecast, 87 Saturday, 91 Sunday, and 92 on Monday. I'm staff meteorologist Kara Foster. Currently, it's 73 degrees.

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1: Here's a look at your forecast. 63 tonight under partly cloudy skies. 81 tomorrow, slight chance for storms. Lows around 64 tomorrow night, mainly clear. Temperatures a bit below average Thursday and Friday, with highs from the upper 70s to the low 80s. Thunderstorms possible both days. Taking a look at the extended forecast, 87 Saturday, 91 Sunday, and 92 on Monday. I'm staff meteorologist Kara Foster. Right now, it's 72 degrees.

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0: Elton John and his crazy alien musicians, that Benny and the Jets. Hope you're enjoying tonight. I definitely am. I'm Hill Bailey. 99.9 The Captain.
1: With this News Minute, I'm Stephanie Shannon. A Columbia resident was seriously injured in an accident on Saturday, June 20th. According to a Missouri State Highway Patrol report, the 41-year-old man was riding a bicycle on Route VV at Missouri 763 at 11:53 p.m. when he failed to ride on the right half of the roadway, traveled off the left side of the road, attempted to return to the roadway, struck a curb, overturned, and was ejected. He was transported by University EMS to University Hospital in serious condition. A Monroe man was taken into custody by Randolph County authorities on Sunday, June 21st. According to the Randolph County Sheriff's Office, 36-year-old Chaz Jenkins was processed at Randolph County Jail at 2:08 a.m., and he is accused of two counts of second-degree assault and driving while revoked or suspended. Jenkins was placed on a 24-hour hold with a total of $101,000 bond, cash only. Court dates are pending. This has been a News Minute from CentralMoInfo.com.
2: Here's a look at your forecast. 63 tonight under partly cloudy skies. 81 tomorrow, slight chance for storms. Lows around 64 tomorrow night, mainly clear. Temperatures a bit below average Thursday and Friday, with highs from the upper 70s to the low 80s. Thunderstorms possible both days. Taking a look at the extended forecast, 87 Saturday, 91 Sunday, and 92 on Monday. I'm staff meteorologist Kara Foster. Right now, it's 72 degrees.
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1: Here's a look at your forecast. 63 tonight under partly cloudy skies. 81 tomorrow, slight chance for storms. Lows around 64 tomorrow night, mainly clear. Temperatures a bit below average Thursday and Friday, with highs from the upper 70s to the low 80s. Thunderstorms possible both days. Taking a look at the extended forecast, 87 Saturday, 91 Sunday, and 92 on Monday. I'm staff meteorologist Kara Foster. Currently 71.
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0: Pat Benatar's Shadows of the Night. I love Chicks That Rock, don't you? I'm Hill Bailey. Thanks for joining me.
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2: With this News Minute, I'm Stephanie Shannon. A Moberly man was booked at the Randolph County Sheriff's Office on Sunday, June 21st. According to online information, 44-year-old Anthony Sullivan was processed at 8:42 a.m. for alleged fourth-degree assault. Arraignment is pending. An arrest warrant was served to a Salisbury man who was later taken to the Randolph County Jail. According to the Randolph County Sheriff's Office, 23-year-old Braden Massey was taken into custody at 12:51 a.m. on Sunday, June 21st. Massey is accused of tampering with physical evidence. He's being held without bond and court dates are pending. A Salisbury man was held in a Randolph County jail cell over the weekend. According to the Randolph County Sheriff's Office, 49-year-old Justin Massey was taken into custody at 2:23 a.m. on Sunday, June 21st, for alleged unlawful use of a weapon. Massey was placed on a 24-hour hold. Court dates are pending. This has been a News Minute from CentralMoInfo.com.
3: Here's a look at your forecast. 63 tonight under partly cloudy skies. 81 tomorrow, slight chance for storms. Lows around 64. Tomorrow night, mainly clear. Temperatures a bit below average Thursday and Friday, with highs from the upper 70s to the low 80s. Thunderstorms possible both days. Taking a look at the extended forecast, 87 Saturday, 91 Sunday, and 92 on Monday. I'm staff meteorologist Kara Foster. Currently 71.
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1: Here's a look at your forecast. Partly cloudy overnight with a low of 63. Slight chance for storms Wednesday. Highs level off around 81. Mainly clear Wednesday night, 64. Temperatures below average Thursday and Friday with highs from the upper 70s to the low 80s. Thunderstorms possible both days. Looking further out, 87 Saturday, 91 Sunday, and 92 on Monday. I'm staff meteorologist Kara Foster. Right now, 70.
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1: Captain. It's time now for a News Minute. I'm Elena Doctorian. An African spurred tortoise that turned up near Route Z and Enterprise Drive has been returned to its owner. Boone County Animal Control says the tortoise was reclaimed a day after Officer Jimmy Sallings posted its photo online. The owner provided proof and said the animal escaped through a hole made in the fence by another tortoise. Officials later confirmed the pet was a female recently adopted and not yet named. The Long Branch Area YMCA's Freedom Sunago is July 3rd from 6 to 9 p.m. Come hang out at the YMCA's parking lot to enjoy live music, food trucks, bounce houses, and more to celebrate America's 250th birthday. Immediately following at 9 p.m., the City of Macon and the Macon Area Chamber of Commerce will have their fireworks display across the road at the Macon County Fairgrounds. This has been a News Minute from CentralMoInfo.com.
2: Here's a look at your forecast. Partly cloudy overnight with a low of 63. Slight chance for storms Wednesday, highs level off around 81. Mainly clear Wednesday night, 64. Temperatures below average Thursday and Friday with highs from the upper 70s to the low 80s. Thunderstorms possible both days. Looking further out, 87 Saturday, 91 Sunday, and 92 on Monday. I'm staff meteorologist Kara Foster. Right now, 68.
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1: Here's a look at your forecast. Partly cloudy overnight with a low of 63. Slight chance for storms Wednesday. Highs level off around 81. Mainly clear Wednesday night, 64. Temperatures below average Thursday and Friday with highs from the upper 70s to the low 80s. Thunderstorms possible both days. Looking further out, 87 Saturday, 91 Sunday, and 92 on Monday. I'm staff meteorologist Kara Foster. Right now, 68.
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0: Foreigners, cold as ice. It's nice to see Lou Graham hanging out with his old friends, Foreigner, on some tour dates this year. It's Katie Clark hanging out with you.
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2: It's time now for a News Minute. I'm Elena Doctorian. A Missouri judge is blocking almost all of Missouri's abortion restrictions, Mark Mayfield reports.
3: Jackson County Circuit Court Judge Jerry Zhang upheld the voter-approved Reproductive Freedom Amendment in a ruling Thursday. The decision also restores access to medication abortion for the first time in Missouri since 2018. State Attorney General Catherine Hanaway says her office plans to appeal the ruling to the Missouri Supreme Court. I'm Mark Mayfield.
2: Governor Mike Kehoe is criticizing last week's Jackson County ruling that struck down most of Missouri's abortion restrictions. The decision allows medication abortions and removes the state's waiting period. Kehoe called the ruling disappointing and dangerous, saying it puts women's health and safety at risk. He supports Attorney General Catherine Hanaway's plan to appeal to the Missouri Supreme Court. This has been a News Minute from CentralMoInfo.com.
4: Here's a look at your forecast. Lows dip down to about 63 overnight under partly cloudy skies. Sunshine mixed with clouds at times again. Wednesday, slight chance of thunderstorms. Highs level off around 81. Mainly clear skies. Wednesday night, lows level off around 64. Temps a bit below average Thursday and Friday, with highs in the upper 70s to the low 80s. Thunderstorms possible both days. I'm staff meteorologist Laura Lockwood. Currently 66.

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1: Here's a look at your forecast. Lows dip down to about 63 overnight under partly cloudy skies. Sunshine mixed with clouds at times again. Wednesday, slight chance of thunderstorms. Highs level off around 81. Mainly clear skies. Wednesday night, lows level off around 64. Temps a bit below average Thursday and Friday, with highs in the upper 70s to the low 80s. Thunderstorms possible both days. I'm staff meteorologist Laura Lockwood. Currently, it's 67 degrees.
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0: Well, it's what we're trying to do. 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
1: It's time now for a News Minute. I'm Elena Doctorian. A former Monroe County Police Administrator already on house arrest for multiple felony cases is facing a new charge. Court records say 47-year-old Jessica Ann Chase was arrested Thursday for first-degree harassment after a family member reported threatening phone calls lasting more than 20 minutes. Investigators say Chase was taken into custody over concerns she might flee rather than appear on a summons. She remains held on a $75,000 cash-only bond with no court date set. A 7-year-old boy was killed last week when a 4-wheeler overturned on Blackbird Road north of Birch Road in Morgan County. Troopers say the accident took place last Wednesday night. The child and his father skidded on gravel and went off the roadway, causing the ATV to flip. The father suffered minor injuries, but the boy died at the scene. This has been a News Minute from CentralMoInfo.com.
2: Here's a look at your forecast. Lows dip down to about 63 overnight under partly cloudy skies. Sunshine mixed with clouds at times again. Wednesday, slight chance of thunderstorms. Highs level off around 81. Mainly clear skies. Wednesday night, lows level off around 64. Temps a bit below average Thursday and Friday, with highs in the upper 70s to the low 80s. Thunderstorms possible both days. I'm staff meteorologist Laura Lockwood. Currently, it's 67 degrees.

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0: What a great song. Billy Joel's Only the Good Die Young. It's Katie Clark, and we are hanging out, enjoying all this great music together. K-I-R-K.
1: 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I'm Carson Evans. A Fulton woman is wanted after deputies say video shows her trying to run down a victim with an SUV before attacking them early Sunday. The Callaway County Sheriff's Office says the assault happened around 1 a.m. in the 1400 block of Monroe Street. Security and cell phone footage showed the SUV swerving toward the victim twice before the driver, identified as Ashley M. Douglas, got out and assaulted them on the ground. Douglas is charged with second-degree assault, third-degree assault, and armed criminal action. Her warrant carries a $25,000 bond. And the state's unemployment rate remains the lowest in the region, with new numbers showing steady hiring across several sectors. Economists call the trend encouraging. That's your News Minute. For more news and information, visit our website at centralmoinfo.com. I'm Carson Evans.
2: Here's a look at your forecast. Mainly cloudy skies expected overnight, lows around 63. Cloudy skies with a few peaks of sun Wednesday. Slight chance for storms. Daytime highs approaching 81. Lows dip down to about 64. Wednesday night, partly cloudy skies. Temps a bit below average Thursday and Friday, with highs in the upper 70s to the low 80s. Thunderstorms possible both days. I'm staff meteorologist Laura Lockwood. Currently, it's 66 degrees.
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1: Here's a look at your forecast. Lows dip down to about 63 overnight under partly cloudy skies. Cloudy skies with a few peaks of sun Wednesday. Slight chance for storms. Daytime highs approaching 81. Lows level off around 64. Wednesday night, partly cloudy skies. Temps a bit below average Thursday and Friday, with highs in the upper 70s to the low 80s.

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0: What an amazing voice. It's heart. You know, Ann Wilson has a documentary out about her. 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
1: It's time for a News Minute. I'm Carson Evans. Police in Kansas City are continuing to search for a suspect they describe as armed and dangerous after a series of shootings near World Cup activity in the city. The AP's Jennifer King reports.
2: Police in the Kansas City area are searching for a 22-year-old suspect, Oscar Sanchez Munoz, after five shootings Tuesday night. One victim was found dead in their car after an apparent accident. Three adults and one teen were wounded. Kansas City Police Chief Stacy Graves.
3: We are hot on the trail of the subject, and we want to make sure that he's taken into custody as soon as possible.
2: Police say an Uber driver taking fans to Arrowhead Stadium for the Argentina-Algeria World Cup match was among those injured. Two passengers told the outlet La Nación that someone in a car came alongside their Uber and fired two shots. They thought the sound was a car tire popping until they saw the driver had been hit in the leg. Three of the shootings were along Interstates 70 and 670. Police tracked the suspect to a home in Independence Wednesday, but after an overnight standoff, when they entered the house, the suspect was no longer there. I'm Jennifer King.
1: That's your News Minute. I'm Carson Evans.
4: Here's a look at your forecast. Lows dip down to about 63 overnight under partly cloudy skies. Cloudy skies with a few peaks of sun Wednesday. Slight chance for storms. Daytime highs approaching 81. Lows level off around 64. Wednesday night, partly cloudy skies. Temps a bit below average Thursday and Friday, with highs in the upper 70s to the low 80s. Thunderstorms possible both days. I'm staff meteorologist Laura Lockwood. Right now, it's 64 degrees.

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1: Here's a look at your forecast. Lows dip down to about 63 overnight under partly cloudy skies. Cloudy skies with a few peaks of sun Wednesday. Slight chance for storms. Daytime highs approaching 81. Lows level off around 64. Wednesday night, partly cloudy skies. Temps a bit below average Thursday and Friday, with highs in the upper 70s to the low 80s. Thunderstorms possible both days. I'm staff meteorologist Laura Lockwood. Right now, it's 64 degrees.

0: The News Minute, brought to you by CentralMoInfo.com. I'm Carson Evans. A Lebanon man has been sentenced to 22 years in prison for the 2022 shooting death of his girlfriend. Prosecutors say 26-year-old Dylan Bacon fatally shot 21-year-old Megan Glasser during an argument inside their home. Bacon originally faced first-degree murder and armed criminal action, but pled guilty Monday to second-degree murder. Court documents say Bacon claimed the gun discharged as Glasser tried to grab it. The judge accepted the plea and imposed a 22-year sentence. The Moberly Area Economic Development Corporation posted yesterday that President and CEO Kaylee Paffrath is departing the organization. They wished her well and credited her with driving growth and development across Moberly and Randolph and Howard counties. That's your News Minute. For more news and information, visit our website at CentralMoInfo.com. I'm Carson Evans.
1: Here's a look at your forecast. Lows dip down to about 63 overnight under partly cloudy skies. Cloudy skies with a few peaks of sun Wednesday. Slight chance for storms. Daytime highs approaching 81. Lows level off around 64. Wednesday night, partly cloudy skies. Temps a bit below average Thursday and Friday with highs in the upper 70s to the low 80s. Thunderstorms possible both days. I'm staff meteorologist Laura Lockwood. Right now, it's 64 degrees.

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1: Here's a look at your forecast. Slight chance for storms today. Otherwise, cloudy skies with a few peaks of sun. Daytime highs approaching 81. Partly cloudy skies tonight. Lows level off around 64. Cloudy skies with a few peaks of sun tomorrow. Chance of thunderstorms. Daytime highs approaching 81. Upper 70s Friday with storms likely. Turning much warmer Saturday with highs in the upper 80s. Chance for storms continues. I'm staff meteorologist Laura Lockwood. Right now, it's 65 degrees.
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0: Phil Collins, You Can't Hurry Love, and some birthdays today. Soccer star Lionel Messi is 39, seeing him everywhere right now, right? Solange Knowles is 40, Mindy Kaling is 47, and Mick Fleetwood is 79.
1: It's time now for a News Minute. I'm Elena Doctorian. A Lebanon man is being sentenced to 22 years in prison for the 2022 shooting death of his girlfriend. Prosecutors say 26-year-old Dylan Bacon fatally shot 21-year-old Megan Glasser during an argument inside their Lebanon home. Bacon originally faced first-degree murder and armed criminal action, but pleaded guilty Monday to second-degree murder. The judge accepted the plea and imposed the 22-year sentence. A New Florence woman is facing drug trafficking charges after deputies say motorists reported her driving erratically on I-70 on Friday. Deputies say the driver, Jordan Angel, showed signs of opioid impairment and later admitted she had fentanyl. About 1.7 grams of capsules were found in her waistband and purse. Angel is charged with second-degree drug trafficking, DWI, drug paraphernalia, and careless driving. This has been a News Minute from CentralMoInfo.com.
2: Here's a look at your forecast. Slight chance for storms today. Otherwise, cloudy skies with a few peaks of sun. Daytime highs approaching 81. Partly cloudy skies tonight. Lows level off around 64. Cloudy skies with a few peaks of sun tomorrow. Chance of thunderstorms. Daytime highs approaching 81. Upper 70s Friday with storms likely. Turning much warmer Saturday with highs in the upper 80s. Chance for storms continues. I'm staff meteorologist Laura Lockwood. Right now, it's 65 degrees.
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1: Here's a look at your forecast. Slight chance for storms today, otherwise cloudy skies with a few peaks of sun. Daytime highs approaching 81. Partly cloudy skies tonight, lows level off around 64. Cloudy skies with a few peaks of sun tomorrow. Chance of thunderstorms. Daytime highs approaching 81. Upper 70s Friday with storms likely. Turning much warmer Saturday with highs in the upper 80s. Chance for storms continues. I'm staff meteorologist Laura Lockwood. Right now, it's 64 degrees.
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0: summer of 69. And no, I'm not mathing to see how many years ago that was. I'm Jenna Clay. Today is Flying Saucer Day. There's two of them. This is the first of the two. It's also Pralines Day, Swim a Lap Day, and National Upcycling Day. 99.9 The Captain.
1: It's time now for a News Minute. I'm Elena Doctorian. A Shawnee, Kansas man was injured Sunday night in a one-vehicle crash on Highway 24 and Old Highway 36 near Monroe City. The Missouri State Highway Patrol says the 41-year-old was driving a 2023 Ford F-150 eastbound around 10:18 p.m. when he failed to stop at a stop sign and went into the ditch. He suffered minor injuries and was taken by Monroe County Ambulance to the Hannibal Regional Hospital. Doctors in Missouri and across the country are turning to artificial intelligence to diagnose patients whose symptoms have gone unexplained for years. Mark Mayfield explains.
2: Researchers from OpenAI and Boston's Children's Hospital took data from 18 patients and plugged the data into a newly developed AI model that led to a diagnosis that was confirmed by a lab. Researchers hope the new model will be able to help scores of Americans who have rare diseases or health issues. The study is in the New England Journal of Medicine. I'm Mark Mayfield.
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3: Here's a look at your forecast. Slight chance for storms today. Otherwise, cloudy skies with a few peaks of sun. Daytime highs approaching 81. Partly cloudy skies tonight. Lows level off around 64. Cloudy skies with a few peaks of sun tomorrow. Chance of thunderstorms. Daytime highs approaching 81. Upper 70s Friday, with storms likely. Turning much warmer Saturday, with highs in the upper 80s. Chance for storms continues. I'm staff meteorologist Laura Lockwood. Right now, it's 64 degrees.
4: 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That's what's happening. 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
1: Here's a look at your forecast. Slight chance for storms today, otherwise cloudy skies with a few peaks of sun. Daytime highs approaching 81. Partly cloudy skies tonight, lows level off around 64. Cloudy skies with a few peaks of sun tomorrow. Chance of thunderstorms. Daytime highs approaching 81. Upper 70s Friday with storms likely. Turning much warmer Saturday with highs in the upper 80s. Chance for storms continues. I'm staff meteorologist Laura Lockwood. Currently, it's 65 degrees.
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0: Instead of burning down the house after an argument, kiss your spouse. A study found that kissing on the lips can resolve conflict easier.
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2: It's time now for a News Minute. I'm Elena Doctorian. About 20 Moberly residents gathered Monday night to hear supporters of Amendment 5 explain the proposal to eliminate Missouri's income tax. Representative Bishop Davidson told the crowd the plan would phase out income taxes starting next year and expand the sales tax base to replace the lost revenue. Supporters argue the change could boost the economy and keep young people in the state. Opponents, including members of the Randolph County Democrat Club, question whether higher sales taxes would burden low-income and older residents. The amendment remains on the August 4th ballot after recent court challenges. The Centralia Library invites families to enjoy Paws and Pages on Thursday, July the 2nd. This time will allow for kids to enjoy reading to four-legged friends from 6 to 7 p.m. The Centralia Public Library is located at 210 South Jefferson Street in Centralia. This has been a News Minute from CentralMoInfo.com.
3: Here's a look at your forecast. Slight chance for storms today. Otherwise, cloudy skies with a few peaks of sun. Daytime highs approaching 81. Partly cloudy skies tonight. Lows level off around 64. Cloudy skies with a few peaks of sun tomorrow. Chance of thunderstorms. Daytime highs approaching 81. Upper 70s Friday with storms likely. Turning much warmer Saturday with highs in the upper 80s. Chance for storms continues. I'm staff meteorologist Laura Lockwood. Currently, it's 65 degrees.
4: 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The 250th anniversary ringing of the bells will take place at 10 a.m. on Saturday, July 4th in Centralia. The public is invited to take chairs, flags, and bells and meet on the Centralia City Square. Again, it's the 250th anniversary ringing of the bells on the Centralia Square in Centralia, 10 a.m. Saturday, July 4th. That's what's happening. 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
1: Here's a look at your forecast. Slight chance of thunderstorms today. Otherwise, mainly cloudy skies expected. High temperatures reach up to 81. Partly cloudy tonight. Lows level off around 64. Mainly cloudy skies expected tomorrow. Chance of thunderstorms. High temperatures reach up to 81. Upper 70s Friday with thunderstorms likely. Turning warmer Saturday with highs in the mid-80s. Chance for storms continues. I'm staff meteorologist Paul Trombley. Currently 69.
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0: Sea of Love from the Honey Drippers. I'm Jenna Clay. That is your Lost Classic. And the Honey Drippers was a passion project for Robert Plant. The recording featured an incredible lineup, including Led Zeppelin guitarist Jimmy Page, Yardbirds legend Jeff Beck, Chicks Nile Rodgers, and late night bandleader Paul Schaefer on keyboards.
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0: Take on me. I'm Jenna Clay. And do you like your commute? Most people do not. 37% say they don't mind it, but 13% enjoy it. Is it because you're listening to us? 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
1: It's time for a News Minute. I'm Carson Evans. Deputies are continuing a multi-agency narcotics investigation after recovering roughly 10 pounds of methamphetamine during coordinated traffic stops on I-70 late June 17th. Investigators with the Mustang Drug Task Force stopped two vehicles near 153 and 155 mile markers and arrested Luetta Dorsey, 43, and 41-year-old Brian Wilson, both of Mexico, Missouri. Both are charged with first-degree drug trafficking and are being held without bond. Search warrants executed afterwards in multiple counties uncovered additional trafficking-related evidence, including firearms. Agencies say more information is expected as the investigation continues. Governor Mike Kehoe is criticizing last week's Jackson County ruling that struck down most of Missouri's abortion restrictions. The decision allows medication abortions and removes the state's waiting period. Kehoe called the ruling disappointing and dangerous, saying it puts women's safety at risk. He supports Attorney General Catherine Hanaway's plan to appeal to the Missouri Supreme Court. That's your News Minute. I'm Carson Evans.
2: Here's a look at your forecast. Slight chance of thunderstorms today. Otherwise, mainly cloudy skies expected. High temperatures reach up to 81. Partly cloudy tonight. Lows level off around 64. Mainly cloudy skies expected tomorrow. Chance of thunderstorms. High temperatures reach up to 81. Upper 70s Friday with thunderstorms likely. Turning warmer Saturday with highs in the mid-80s. Chance for storms continues. I'm staff meteorologist Paul Trombley. Currently 69.
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1: Here's a look at your forecast. Slight chance of thunderstorms today. Otherwise, mainly cloudy skies expected. High temperatures reach up to 81. Partly cloudy tonight. Lows level off around 64. Mainly cloudy skies expected tomorrow. Chance of thunderstorms. High temperatures reach up to 81. Upper 70s Friday with thunderstorms likely. Turning warmer Saturday with highs in the mid-80s. Chance for storms continues. I'm staff meteorologist Paul Trombley. Right now, 70.
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0: That is some hot summertime fun out of 1981 from the Greg Kinn Band. The breakup song, They Just Don't Write 'Em. K-I-R-K.
1: 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I'm Carson Evans. An Uber driver transporting Argentina soccer fans to the World Cup was among four people injured in a series of shootings in Kansas City. The incident left one man dead and occurred in a five-mile area of the city Tuesday evening. The suspect, 22-year-old Oscar Munoz, remains at large and is considered armed and dangerous. Police are investigating the incident and have now issued warrants for both Missouri and Kansas. The FBI said it's offering a reward of up to $25,000 for information leading to the arrest and conviction of Munoz. The National Weather Service said strong storms Sunday produced isolated wind damage from Kirksville to Quincy, snapping limbs and knocking out power in pockets across the region, a sharp reminder that summer storms turn fast. That's your News Minute. For more news and information, visit our website at CentralMoInfo.com. I'm Carson Evans.
2: Here's a look at your forecast. Slight chance of thunderstorms today. Otherwise, mainly cloudy skies expected. High temperatures reach up to 81. Partly cloudy tonight. Lows level off around 64. Mainly cloudy skies expected tomorrow. Chance of thunderstorms. High temperatures reach up to 81. Upper 70s Friday with thunderstorms likely. Turning warmer Saturday with highs in the mid-80s. Chance for storms continues. I'm Staff Meteorologist Paul Trombley. Currently, it's 72 degrees.
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1: Here's a look at your forecast. Slight chance of thunderstorms today. Otherwise, mainly cloudy skies expected. High temperatures reach up to 81. Partly cloudy tonight. Lows level off around 64. Mainly cloudy skies expected tomorrow. Chance of thunderstorms. High temperatures reach up to 81. Upper 70s Friday with thunderstorms likely. Turning warmer Saturday with highs in the mid-80s. Chance for storms continues. I'm staff meteorologist Paul Trombley. Currently, it's 72 degrees.
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1: 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I'm Carson Evans. Missouri's 2026 frogging season opens at sunset on June 30th, and conservation agent Josh Paskowitz says Missourians have a choice in how they catch frogs.
2: You can either use hunting methods, and those hunting methods would be a .22 or smaller caliber rifle, pistol, or a pellet gun, crossbow, bow, atlatl, or by hand or net. 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
1: 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The 2026 season runs through Halloween. 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I'm Carson Evans.
3: Here's a look at your forecast. Slight chance of thunderstorms today. Otherwise, mainly cloudy skies expected. High temperatures reach up to 81. Partly cloudy tonight. Lows level off around 64. Mainly cloudy skies expected tomorrow. Chance of thunderstorms. High temperatures reach up to 81. Upper 70s Friday with thunderstorms likely. Turning warmer Saturday with highs in the mid-80s. Chance for storms continues. I'm staff meteorologist Paul Trombley. Currently, it's 72 degrees.
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1: Here's a look at your forecast.
2: Daytime highs approaching 81
1: today.
2: Under overcast skies with a slight chance of thunderstorms. Partly cloudy skies tonight. Slight chance of thunderstorms. Lows dip down to about 64. Cloudy skies with a few peaks of sun tomorrow. Chance of thunderstorms. High temperatures reach up to 81. Upper 70s Friday with thunderstorms likely. Turning warmer Saturday with highs in the mid-80s. Chance for storms continues. I'm Staff Meteorologist Paul Trombley. Currently 75.
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0: Well, a big happy belated birthday to Paula Abdul, who celebrated her birthday on June the 19th. 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
1: With this News Minute, I'm Stephanie Shannon. A Preserve Rural Land Solar Development and Rural Land Community Information and Discussion Night will take place at 6 p.m. on Thursday, June 25th at Huntsville City Hall. Preserve Rural Lands is a grassroots coalition of farmers, families, and citizens from Randolph and Sheridan counties dedicated to protecting the rural way of life. The organization's mission is to inform the public, advocate for responsible land use, and to ensure that landowner voices are heard and represented as industrial solar, battery storage, and data center developments expand across area farmland. Again, the meeting will take place at Huntsville City Hall, 205 South Main Street in Huntsville at 6 p.m. on Thursday, June 25th. The public is encouraged to attend. The Centralia Library invites families to enjoy Paws and Pages on Thursday, July 2nd. Let the kids enjoy reading to four-legged friends from 6 to 7 p.m. The Centralia Public Library is located at 210 South Jefferson Street in Centralia. This has been a News Minute from CentralMoInfo.com.
2: Here's a look at your forecast. Daytime highs approaching 81 today under overcast skies with a slight chance of thunderstorms. Partly cloudy skies tonight. Slight chance of thunderstorms. Lows dip down to about 64. Cloudy skies with a few peaks of sun tomorrow. Chance of thunderstorms. High temperatures reach up to 81. Upper 70s Friday with thunderstorms likely. Turning warmer Saturday with highs in the mid-80s. Chance for storms continues. I'm staff meteorologist Paul Trombley. Currently 75.
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1: Here's a look at your forecast. Slight chance for storms this afternoon. Otherwise, cloudy skies. Daytime highs approaching 81. Partly cloudy skies tonight. Slight chance of thunderstorms. Lows dip down to about 64. Cloudy skies with a few peaks of sun tomorrow. Chance of thunderstorms. Highs level off around 81. Upper 70s Friday with thunderstorms likely. Turning warmer Saturday with highs in the mid-80s. Storms continue. I'm Staff Meteorologist Paul Trombley. Right now, 77.
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1: With this News Minute, I'm Stephanie Shannon. A Columbia resident was seriously injured in an accident on Saturday, June 20th. According to a Missouri State Highway Patrol report, the 41-year-old man was riding a bicycle on Route VV at Missouri 763 at 11:53 p.m. when he failed to ride on the right half of the roadway, traveled off the left side of the road, attempted to return to the roadway, struck a curb, overturned, and was ejected. He was transported by University EMS to University Hospital in serious condition. A Monroe man was taken into custody by Randolph County authorities on Sunday, June 21st. According to the Randolph County Sheriff's Office, 36-year-old Chaz Jenkins was processed at Randolph County Jail at 2:08 a.m., and he is accused of two counts of second-degree assault and driving while revoked or suspended. Jenkins was placed on a 24-hour hold with a total of $101,000 bond, cash only. Court dates are pending. This has been a News Minute from CentralMoInfo.com.
2: Here's a look at your forecast. Slight chance for storms this afternoon. Otherwise, cloudy skies. Daytime highs approaching 81. Partly cloudy skies tonight. Slight chance of thunderstorms. Lows dip down to about 64. Cloudy skies with a few peaks of sun tomorrow. Chance of thunderstorms. Highs level off around 81. Upper 70s Friday with thunderstorms likely. Turning warmer Saturday with highs in the mid-80s. Storms continue. I'm Staff Meteorologist Paul Trombley. Currently 79.
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1: Here's a look at your forecast. Slight chance of thunderstorms this afternoon. Otherwise, cloudy skies with a few peaks of sun. High temperatures reach up to 81. Partly cloudy skies tonight. Slight chance of thunderstorms. Lows dip down to about 65. Chance of thunderstorms tomorrow. Highs level off around 81. Mainly cloudy skies expected. Thunderstorms likely Friday and Saturday. Upper 70s Friday, mid 80s by Saturday. I'm Staff Meteorologist Paul Trombley. Currently 79.
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And I'm not talking about dating. I'll fill you in less than 10.

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0: It was 1959 when Ritchie Valens would first record La Bamba, but the song became a hit finally 28 years later when Los Lobos recorded their version from the hit movie La Bamba.
1: With this News Minute, I'm Stephanie Shannon. A Moberly man was booked at the Randolph County Sheriff's Office on Sunday, June 21st. According to online information, 44-year-old Anthony Sullivan was processed at 8:42 a.m. for alleged fourth-degree assault. Arraignment is pending. An arrest warrant was served to a Salisbury man who was later taken to the Randolph County Jail. According to the Randolph County Sheriff's Office, 23-year-old Braden Massey was taken into custody at 12:51 a.m. on Sunday, June 21st. Massey is accused of tampering with physical evidence. He's being held without bond and court dates are pending. A Salisbury man was held in a Randolph County jail cell over the weekend. According to the Randolph County Sheriff's Office, 49-year-old Justin Massey was taken into custody at 2:23 a.m. on Sunday, June 21st, for alleged unlawful use of a weapon. Massey was placed on a 24-hour hold. Court dates are pending. This has been a News Minute from CentralMoInfo.com.
2: Here's a look at your forecast. Slight chance of thunderstorms this afternoon. Otherwise, cloudy skies with a few peaks of sun. High temperatures reach up to 81. Partly cloudy skies tonight. Slight chance of thunderstorms. Lows dip down to about 65. Chance of thunderstorms tomorrow. Highs level off around 81. Mainly cloudy skies expected. Thunderstorms likely Friday and Saturday. Upper 70s Friday, mid 80s by Saturday. I'm Staff Meteorologist Paul Trombley. Right now, 77.
1: 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It's located at 210 South Jefferson Street in Centralia. 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
1: Here's a look at your forecast. Slight chance of thunderstorms this afternoon. Otherwise, cloudy skies with a few peaks of sun. High temperatures reach up to 81. Partly cloudy skies tonight. Slight chance of thunderstorms. Lows dip down to about 65. Chance of thunderstorms tomorrow. Highs level off around 81. Mainly cloudy skies expected. Thunderstorms likely Friday and Saturday. Upper 70s Friday, mid 80s by Saturday. I'm staff meteorologist Paul Trombley. Currently 81.
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0: Corey Hart, Sunglasses at Night. He's from Canada. Sunglasses at night would not be a good idea. Especially since we're all wearing sunglasses during the day this time of the year, right? K-I-R-K.
1: It's time now for a News Minute. I'm L.A. Nadoctorian. An African spurred tortoise that turned up near Route Z and Enterprise Drive has been returned to its owner. Boone County Animal Control says the tortoise was reclaimed a day after Officer Jimmy Sallings posted its photo online. The owner provided proof and said the animal escaped through a hole made in the fence by another tortoise. Officials later confirmed the pet was a female recently adopted and not yet named. The Long Branch Area YMCA's Freedom Sunago is July 3rd from 6 to 9 p.m. Come hang out at the YMCA's parking lot to enjoy live music, food trucks, bounce houses, and more to celebrate America's 250th birthday. Immediately following at 9 p.m., the City of Macon and the Macon Area Chamber of Commerce will have their fireworks display across the road at the Macon County Fairgrounds. This has been a News Minute from CentralMoInfo.com.
2: Here's a look at your forecast. Slight chance of thunderstorms this afternoon. Otherwise, cloudy skies with a few peaks of sun. High temperatures reach up to 81. Partly cloudy skies tonight. Slight chance of thunderstorms. Lows dip down to about 65. Chance of thunderstorms tomorrow. Highs level off around 81. Mainly cloudy skies expected. Thunderstorms likely Friday and Saturday. Upper 70s Friday, mid 80s by Saturday. I'm Staff Meteorologist Paul Trombley. Right now, it's 81 degrees.
3: 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The public is invited to take chairs, flags, and bells and meet on the Centralia City Square. Again, it's the 250th anniversary ringing of the bells on the Centralia Square in Centralia, 10 a.m. Saturday, July 4th. That's what's happening. 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
1: Here's a look at your forecast. Slight chance of thunderstorms this afternoon. Otherwise, cloudy skies with a few peaks of sun. Daytime highs approaching 81. Partly cloudy tonight. Slight chance of thunderstorms. Lows dip down to about 65. Chance for storms tomorrow. Highs around 81. Cloudy skies with a few peaks of sun. Upper 70s Friday with thunderstorms likely. Turning warmer Saturday with highs in the mid-80s. Chance for storms continues. I'm Staff Meteorologist Paul Trombley. Currently 79.
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0: Today's Lost Classic, the Climax Blues Band, and I Love You from 1981, early in the year. And I'll tell you what, that was their second biggest hit after Couldn't Get It Right. Didn't sound anything like it. In fact, the guys in the band didn't like the song. It was kind of a real bone of contention, but I guess you could say it worked out. Really, it was a pretty big hit. Climax Blues Band and I Love You from 1981, today's Lost Classic. We'll do another one tomorrow, right around the same time. 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

0: Janet Jackson, What Have You Done For Me Lately? Janet, not really featured prominently in the Michael Jackson biopic, which has some folks, you know, scratching their heads. 99.9 The Captain.
1: It's time for a News Minute. I'm Carson Evans. Deputies are continuing a multi-agency narcotics investigation after recovering roughly 10 pounds of methamphetamine during coordinated traffic stops on I-70 late June 17th. Investigators with the Mustang Drug Task Force stopped two vehicles near 153 and 155 mile markers and arrested Luetta Dorsey, 43, and 41-year-old Brian Wilson, both of Mexico, Missouri. Both are charged with first-degree drug trafficking and are being held without bond. Search warrants executed afterwards in multiple counties uncovered additional trafficking-related evidence, including firearms. Agencies say more information is expected as the investigation continues. Governor Mike Kehoe is criticizing last week's Jackson County ruling that struck down most of Missouri's abortion restrictions. The decision allows medication abortions and removes the state's waiting period. Kehoe called the ruling disappointing and dangerous, saying it puts women's safety at risk. He supports Attorney General Catherine Hanaway's plan to appeal to the Missouri Supreme Court. That's your News Minute. I'm Carson Evans.
2: Here's a look at your forecast. Slight chance of thunderstorms this afternoon. Otherwise, cloudy skies with a few peaks of sun. Daytime highs approaching 81. Partly cloudy tonight. Slight chance of thunderstorms. Lows dip down to about 65. Chance for storms tomorrow. Highs around 81. Cloudy skies with a few peaks of sun. Upper 70s Friday with thunderstorms likely. Turning warmer Saturday with highs in the mid-80s. Chance for storms continues. I'm Staff Meteorologist Paul Trombley. Right now, it's 81 degrees.
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1: Here's a look at your forecast. Cloudy skies with a few peaks of sun this afternoon with a slight chance for storms. Daytime highs approaching 81. Partly cloudy tonight, slight chance for storms. Lows dip down to about 65. Chance of thunderstorms tomorrow. High temperatures reach up to 81. Cloudy skies with a few peaks of sun. Upper 70s Friday with thunderstorms likely. Turning warmer Saturday with highs in the mid 80s. Chance for storms continues. I'm staff meteorologist Kara Foster. Right now, 82.
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0: Always great to hear some Prince. That one, 1999. 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
1: It's time for a News Minute. I'm Carson Evans. Deputies are continuing a multi-agency narcotics investigation after recovering roughly 10 pounds of methamphetamine during coordinated traffic stops on I-70 late June 17th. Investigators with the Mustang Drug Task Force stopped two vehicles near 153 and 155 mile markers and arrested Luetta Dorsey, 43, and 41-year-old Brian Wilson, both of Mexico, Missouri. Both are charged with first-degree drug trafficking and are being held without bond. Search warrants executed afterwards in multiple counties uncovered additional trafficking-related evidence, including firearms. Agencies say more information is expected as the investigation continues. Governor Mike Kehoe is criticizing last week's Jackson County ruling that struck down most of Missouri's abortion restrictions. The decision allows medication abortions and removes the state's waiting period. Kehoe called the ruling disappointing and dangerous, saying it puts women's safety at risk. He supports Attorney General Catherine Hanaway's plan to appeal to the Missouri Supreme Court. That's your News Minute. I'm Carson Evans.
2: Here's a look at your forecast. Cloudy skies with a few peaks of sun this afternoon with a slight chance for storms. Daytime highs approaching 81. Partly cloudy tonight, slight chance for storms. Lows dip down to about 65. Chance of thunderstorms tomorrow. High temperatures reach up to 81. Cloudy skies with a few peaks of sun. Upper 70s Friday with thunderstorms likely. Turning warmer Saturday with highs in the mid 80s. Chance for storms continues. I'm staff meteorologist Kara Foster. Right now, 82.
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1: Here's a look at your forecast. Slight chance of thunderstorms this afternoon, otherwise cloudy skies with a few peaks of sun. Daytime highs approaching 81. Slight chance of thunderstorms tonight, lows level off around 65, partly cloudy skies. Cloudy skies with a few peaks of sun. Tomorrow, chance of thunderstorms, highs level off around 81. Upper 70s, Friday, with thunderstorms likely. Turning warmer, Saturday, with highs in the mid-80s, chance for storms continues. I'm Staff Meteorologist Kara Foster. Currently, 81.
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0: Well, if you like to sing along, it's a very singable song. Jerry Rafferty's Right Down the Line, of course.
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2: 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I'm Carson Evans. An Uber driver transporting Argentina soccer fans to the World Cup was among four people injured in a series of shootings in Kansas City. The incident left one man dead and occurred in a five-mile area of the city Tuesday evening. The suspect, 22-year-old Oscar Munoz, remains at large and is considered armed and dangerous. Police are investigating the incident and have now issued warrants for both Missouri and Kansas. The FBI said it's offering a reward of up to $25,000 for information leading to the arrest and conviction of Munoz. The National Weather Service said strong storms Sunday produced isolated wind damage from Kirksville to Quincy, snapping limbs and knocking out power in pockets across the region, a sharp reminder that summer storms turn fast. That's your News Minute. For more news and information, visit our website at CentralMoInfo.com. I'm Carson Evans.
3: Here's a look at your forecast. Slight chance of thunderstorms this afternoon, otherwise cloudy skies with a few peaks of sun. Daytime highs approaching 81. Slight chance of thunderstorms tonight, lows level off around 65, partly cloudy skies. Cloudy skies with a few peaks of sun. Tomorrow, chance of thunderstorms, highs level off around 81. Upper 70s, Friday, with thunderstorms likely. Turning warmer, Saturday, with highs in the mid-80s, chance for storms continues. I'm staff meteorologist Kara Foster. Currently 81.
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Heat wave, boogie nights. Summertime, every night's a boogie night. This is John Summers. Scary thought for anybody who commutes by car. All right, this comes from a website called Science Direct. Half of your body will end up looking older than the other half. Now, the side windows of a car let in the most UV light, according to science, right? It's a problem because automakers add the most protective material to windshields and skimp on the side windows. Now, since UV light ages skin, you'll end up with older-looking skin on your left side unless you use sunscreen when you're behind the wheel, which nobody's really.

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1: Here's a look at your forecast. Lows dip down to about 65 tonight under partly cloudy skies with a slight chance of thunderstorms. Mainly cloudy skies expected tomorrow, chance for storms, daytime highs approaching 81. Cloudy skies expected tomorrow night, thunderstorms likely, lows level off around 66. Upper 70s Friday with storms likely, turning warmer Saturday with highs in the mid 80s, chance for storms continues. I'm staff meteorologist Kara Foster, currently 82.
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0: Gloria Gaynor has had a career resurgence in 25 with a Kennedy Center honor and a brand new album. 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
1: 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I'm Carson Evans. Missouri's 2026 frogging season opens at sunset on June 30th, and conservation agent Josh Paskowitz says Missourians have a choice in how they catch frogs.
2: You can either use hunting methods, and those hunting methods would be a .22 or smaller caliber rifle, pistol, or a pellet gun, crossbow, bow, atlatl, or by hand or net. 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
1: Both methods allow for the use of artificial light. 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The 2026 season runs through Halloween. That's your News Minute. 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I'm Carson Evans.
3: Here's a look at your forecast. Lows dip down to about 65 tonight under partly cloudy skies with a slight chance of thunderstorms. Mainly cloudy skies expected. Tomorrow, chance for storms. Daytime highs approaching 81. Cloudy skies expected. Tomorrow night, thunderstorms likely. Lows level off around 66. Upper 70s Friday with storms likely. Turning warmer Saturday with highs in the mid-80s. Chance for storms continues. I'm staff meteorologist Kara Foster. Currently 82.
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1: Here's a look at your forecast. Lows dip down to about 65 tonight under partly cloudy skies with a slight chance of thunderstorms. Mainly cloudy skies expected. Tomorrow, chance for storms. Daytime highs approaching 81. Cloudy skies expected. Tomorrow night, thunderstorms likely. Lows level off around 66. Upper 70s, Friday, with storms likely. Turning warmer, Saturday, with highs in the mid-80s, chance for storms continues. I'm staff meteorologist Kara Foster. Right now, 81.
2: Blood cannot be artificially created, which means patients in need depend entirely on the kindness of donors. Imagine if it were you or someone you love facing a medical emergency. Wouldn't you hope that life-saving blood was available? By donating, you ensure that help is there when it's needed most. 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